0: Welcome to Bold Steps with Mark Job. Mark is founding pastor of New Life Community Church in Chicago. I'm Wayne Shepherd. 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Well, that's the topic we're going to explore today in our message called Stop Hijacking Your Relationships. 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
2: Your Moody Radio weather forecast. Scattered showers with thunderstorms remaining in the forecast as the night goes on. Our low at 75. We've got the rounds of rain and a few thunderstorms coming our way for Wednesday. Any storm we see may produce some heavier rain. Highs on Wednesday for the mid to upper 80s. Also some minor coastal flooding remaining in the forecast. Wet weather through Wednesday nights and rounds of showers with thunderstorms here on Thursday. The high mid to upper 80s. I'm staff meteorologist Jennifer Naramore for Moody Radio South Florida.
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0: Andrew Rip on Moody Radio. Hi, it's Bill Meyer with some food for thought from Pastor Greg Laurie. He says there's only one way to get rid of our sin, and it's at the cross of Jesus Christ. We can't cover it, we can't hide it, and we can't run from it. It will stay with us until we confess it.
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0: It's amazing the way God works in our lives. Hi, I'm Mark Gothier for Making Your Life Count. Joey Langford has seen God work in his life and in his family in powerful ways. Listen as he shares how.
1: Joshua tells the Israelite leaders to get stones and bring them over and stack them as a memorial, a testimony of God's provision, so that he says when their kids and grandkids ask, they can point back to that day and they can say, here's the time where God showed up. And I tell people now, and I really believe this to be true, we put ourselves in the hands of God, and in occasions where if he didn't show up, we were going to really be bust flat on our face. And he does show up. And when he does show up, you get that stone of confirmation.
0: Seeing his presence step by step has really been encouraging for Joey.
1: You get to look back at that next step when it looks like it's too big for you, or he's calling you to something that you can't wrap your head around it. When you look in your rearview mirror, you know, Courtney and I do have a small stack now, and it's the confidence that we get that helps us to step out in faith again with God and trust him.
0: Even in moving his entire family halfway across the world, God's provision amazed Joey.
1: You know, the practical things would be like watching my wife step into places and spaces where I hadn't previously in the first 10 years. You know, for her to be growing and doing things, to watch my kids be provided for with education and health care. And once we got there and got settled in ways that we could have never asked or imagined. And that's really become our verse as a family, Ephesians 3:20, that God will do more than we ask or imagine. That's been the testimony of our journey.
0: So what are some amazing things God has been doing in your life? God can and will guide you when you choose to follow him. Learn more about knowing God personally at crew.org/life.
2: Your Moody Radio weather forecast. Scattered showers with thunderstorms remaining in the forecast as the night goes on, are low at 75. We've got the rounds of rain and a few thunderstorms coming our way for Wednesday. Any storm we see may produce some heavier rain. Highs on Wednesday for the mid to upper 80s. Also some minor coastal flooding remaining in the forecast. Wet weather through Wednesday nights and rounds of showers with thunderstorms here on Thursday, the high mid to upper 80s. I'm staff meteorologist Jennifer Naramore for Moody Radio, South Florida.
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0: Jesus healed a man who had been blind since birth. He spit on the ground and made mud with the saliva. He covered the man's eyes with the mud, then told him to go wash in the pool of Siloam. The man did as Jesus said, and when he washed, he came back seeing. Those who knew him as a blind beggar didn't know what to think. Some asked if he were in fact the same person. Others argued it wasn't. He kept telling everyone he was the one. They asked how his eyes were suddenly opened, and he explained how Jesus healed him. They asked where Jesus was, but he didn't know. They brought the man to the Pharisees. They tried to insist that Jesus couldn't be a man of God since he made mud on the Sabbath. They asked the man what he thought. He said Jesus was a prophet. The Jews didn't believe he had been blind and healed, so they called in the blind man's mother and father. They asked him if he had indeed been born blind, but now could see. His parents answered, "We know that this is our son and that he was born blind, but how he now sees, we do not know. Nor do we know who opened his eyes. Ask him, he is of age, he will speak for himself." The blind man's mother was afraid if she confessed Jesus, she'd be denied entrance to the synagogue. So instead of rejoicing in her son's miracle, she denounced it. She chose religion over Jesus. I'm Sharon Wilharm, host of All God's Women and author of The Amazing Crab Alley Revival, a Southern historical story about Victorian church ladies. 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
1: Your Moody Radio weather forecast. Scattered showers with thunderstorms remaining in the forecast as the night goes on, are low at 75. We've got the rounds of rain and a few thunderstorms coming our way for Wednesday. Any storm we see may produce some heavier rain. Highs on Wednesday for the mid to upper 80s. Also some minor coastal flooding remaining in the forecast. Wet weather through Wednesday nights and rounds of showers with thunderstorms here on Thursday, the high mid to upper 80s. I'm staff meteorologist Jennifer Naramore for Moody Radio, South Florida.
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0: Franny Cash, Jesus All Along on Moody Radio. 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

0: SEU Worship on Moody Radio. Hi, it's Bill Meyer with a Christian artist update to share with you. Leanna Crawford was excited to do a concert in her home state of Washington last week. She posted, "I got to play in my home state and open for one of my favorite artists, Lauren Daigle. It was the best day ever." You can see some video from that concert on Leanna's Facebook reel.
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1: You know, we all like to deliver good news. No one wants to deliver bad news. Like a doctor, if he runs a series of tests on someone and finds out they have cancer, it's very hard to say that to a patient. But if it's a responsible doctor, he or she will do that for the patient's welfare so there can hopefully be a course of treatment. So here's the message. It's called the gospel. Gospel means good news. But before you can fully appreciate the good news, you have to first know the bad news. Here's the bad news. You're a sinner. We're all sinners. We've all fallen short of God's glory. There's nothing we can personally do to make this right. And because of our sin, we will face judgment one day. But the good news is God loved us so much that he sent his son, Jesus Christ, on a rescue operation to planet Earth. And Jesus was born in the manger of Bethlehem. And then he lived the perfect life. And then he died the perfect death. And then he rose again from the dead. And he's here with us right now, standing at the door of your life. And he is knocking. And he's saying, if you'll hear his voice and open the door, he will come in. Before you can appreciate the good news, you have to know the bad news. Because heaven is not for good people. Heaven is for forgiven people. You need to be forgiven of your sin.
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2: Your Moody Radio weather forecast. Scattered showers with thunderstorms remaining in the forecast as the night goes on, our low at 75. We've got the rounds of rain and a few thunderstorms coming our way for Wednesday. Any storm we see may produce some heavier rain. Highs on Wednesday for the mid to upper 80s. Also some minor coastal flooding remaining in the forecast. Wet weather through Wednesday nights and rounds of showers with thunderstorms here on Thursday, the high mid to upper 80s. I'm staff meteorologist Jennifer Naramore for Moody Radio, South Florida.
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0: That's the group Passion, just that good on Moody Radio. Hi, it's Bill Meyer with a few thoughts from Pastor Chuck Swindoll. He says, God will use our failures and setbacks to cultivate within us a servant's heart. It's all part of the process.
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2: Some of you look at your Christian life and say, you know what, I'm struggling with things that I should have dealt with 8 years ago. This temple that should be strong and glorious, I'm rebuilding it. Here's my word of encouragement. Even though you feel like those years have been wasted, and they have been to a certain extent, God is good. The God that I serve, the God of the Bible, He's even able to take the years of your prodigal wanderings and the blunders and mistakes that you've made, and with His sovereignty, He's able to take years that you have spent, and God is able to squeeze good out of them for your future. That's the kind of God that we serve. The sovereignty of God can take even the bad and turn it into good.
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0: Kane, friend in Jesus. He's my everything. Oh, boy, talking about a core truth. You know, sometimes core truths are only discovered when we really get to the end of ourselves. Just bottom line, right? I mean, you got to get broken. I hate that. But I mean, it's just one of those things in life, isn't it, Allie?
1: It's true. It's hard, but it's true.
0: Coming up, we got a great guest here. We're going to be talking about joy. But, you know, it's not cut and paste, and it's not just something that just plops onto us. It's born sometimes out of deep adversity. Hang on.
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0: 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It's everywhere. If you lose this amount of weight, if you stay in this kind of shape, and now I'm getting all these videos for how old guys can keep their joy by keeping body fat down and energy up, Allie.
1: Yeah, every product ad that you see is in some way promising joy related to whatever specific thing that they can do for you. Well, that's the thing that's going to bring you joy, don't you know? We have a special guest with us this morning who's going to speak about joy and what are the habits of joy-filled people. Chris

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0: Yeah. 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Wow, this is humbling. This is amazing what God is doing this morning. We're just in pre-share. We're just priming the pump here, people. And this is a joy. And I do want to thank you. We've had a couple of very large gifts that we use for match challenge gifts. And if you feel like you might not be around next week, no matter what size gift, even those $5, $10, $15,000 gifts, we'll use those next week during share for match challenge. We just invite you in. For some of you, you've wondered, where have all the children gone? Kids that were raised in church, and you're wondering, how do I even talk to them moving forward? The Unstoppable Gospel is from powerless belief to true faith that changes everything. And we're going to unpack this great deception of our day that has led many into an illusion of salvation, thinking they have something that they don't. And we're going to remedy that tragedy and that crisis that has millions of people that go to Bible preaching churches every weekend, and yet they don't know Jesus personally. If this is on your heart, come and get it. Be sure to indicate, give me that Bluetooth speaker when you call, and click the box or tell the operator, make sure you send me the Unstoppable Gospel. 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
0: Taking 1 hour each day this week, doing a little pre-share, priming the pump. You, the Boom Crew, are amazing. And we're so humbled and so grateful. And I'm so thankful for every one of you that jump in and say, let me be a part of the unstoppable gospel. We've got a couple of resources for you that I think are going to be very encouraging. One specific to you, the Boom Crew, just in the morning hours, pre-share only. So this is the hour today. We're going to have one more hour tomorrow, and then that's going to be it with regard to pre-share. But we're so thankful. We got some thank yous to do, and then I think they got to know what we're going to give them, Allie.
1: Yeah. Want to say thank you to Diane, to Donna, Judith, Trisha, new to the crew, Ramona. Thank you, Robert, Shirley, Nancy, David, Kristen, Brian, Troy. Thank you, Michael, increased his monthly impact partnership. Gail, Alejandra, thank you, Chris, Marilyn, Barb, Kristen, Jean. Gifts coming in from Alabama, Indiana, Illinois, Michigan, Tennessee, Florida. 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It's the Moody Radio portable Bluetooth speaker. This commemorates our 100 years, so it's going to have a cool logo on it. It's take it on the go with you as you listen to Moody Radio or whatever music you're listening to. Also, we want to send you the Unstoppable Gospel. This is for every person during share who gives a gift of any amount. Carl's book, we will send you that as well.
0: Yeah, it releases next Tuesday, but I'm so thrilled. I think it's going to fill in a lot of blanks for moms and dads, brothers and sisters, husbands and wives who have a lot of question about where is this person today? Where are they with the Lord? And could it have been that they were sucked in with another gospel, a watered-down version of what God has called us to in Christ Jesus? And it's hard-hitting, but it gives great hope as well. So jump in. Any gift of any amount, we're going to get these two gifts into your hands. Any gift of any amount, we're looking for, let's get 10 or 20 of you this morning that are new to the crew, never given before. Man, there's no shame in that. Some of you are new, didn't know that we're listener supported. Can't do it without you. Some of you did not know that at all. Some of you feel bumped in the heart by the Holy Spirit, and we're asking you to jump in, like Donna from Bradenton, Florida, new to the crew. 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

0: Best news ever. That's Mercy Me. And we are in an astounding, this could be the strongest pre-share hour we've ever had with regard to volume of calls and giving online. We're grateful. We're listener supported, guys. We're just priming the pump here this week, 1 hour each day. This is the hour. Just got a few minutes left in this hour, and we're grateful. There's a win-win today that's very unique. And we say while supplies last, we know we've got supplies for today. Looks like we're going to make it no problem. But boy, have we got a couple of really cool gifts to give folks today.
1: Yeah, one is a morning show exclusive during these pre-share hours. It's the Moody Radio Centennial Portable Bluetooth Speaker. It's got the logo on it. I've seen it. They are really cool looking, and so many of you are very excited about getting this speaker, and we're excited to send it to you. The other one, also very special. It's a book called The Unstoppable Gospel by Carl. It encompasses so many of the topics that we talk about here on the show, particularly around hallucination of salvation, around what is the true gospel, and why are we so prone to distorting it, reducing it to praying a prayer, slipping a hand in the air, walking an aisle, which leads to a great deception. It's one of the greatest challenges in the Western church today. Unpacks it and a path forward. That's going to be our gift to you for a gift of any amount throughout Share.
0: Yeah, and when we say gift of any amount, we actually mean that. So I'd ask you to jump in. Never been in here before. Don't be shy. No matter what God puts on your heart, we're going to send you these gifts. And I want to thank you ahead of time. Grateful, too. In the last couple of days, we've had some of these match challenge gifts of 5, 10, 15, 20K. And some of you might be like, wow, people do that. They do. And it's not the amount. It's about the heart attitude. The widow's mite reveals that, man, it's not about the amount. It's about a heart that says, this is what I have, and we welcome you in today. Grab a phone. 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We're listener supported. 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Let's do some quick thank yous here, Allie.
1: Yeah, I mean, so exciting to see gifts coming in from across the country. Bob gave from Ohio. Thank you, Kathy from Illinois. Thank you, Ryan. Thank you, Deborah from Indiana. Deborah, another Deborah from Iowa. Thank you to Gail. Thank you to Ann from Florida. Beth from Illinois. Thank you, Josie. Lynetta, new to the crew from Tennessee. Sandra from Illinois. Thank you, Linda from Indiana. Thank you, Lisa, Sherry, Janice, Linda, Martha, Melinda from Colorado. Wow. Awesome. That's the first time I've seen that state this morning. Thank you, Karen. Increased her monthly partnership from Illinois, and Jim from Florida.
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0: Yeah, follow us on Facebook and Instagram. Carl and Crew, Carl with the K. Love to have you join along. Allie keeps that conversation cooking there. We are in our final few minutes of 1 hour per day this week of pre-share, priming the pump for what's going to happen next week. 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And it's a humbling thing to say, we need your help. 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And we've got something really special today for those of you that jump in and pre-share during the next few minutes and 1 hour tomorrow. What do we have, Alex?
1: 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It's the Moody Radio Centennial Bluetooth speaker. It's a portable speaker. It's got the cool logo on it. 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Quick note, if you gave during one of the previous day's share hours, you're getting the speaker as well. So we've gotten some questions around that. You are not left out. You do not have to give again to get the speaker.
0: We forgot to announce it. You got it anyway.
1: So if you gave during Monday, Tuesday pre-share hour, you're getting the speaker as well.
0: Yeah, cool. Kyle from Sweetwater, Tennessee just came in with the gift. He's new to the crew. Love seeing that, man. Love to see a whole swath of you coming in for the first time saying, I'm going to be a part. Didn't know you were listener supported, or it really hadn't hit my heart like that. And grateful for all of you. 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
1: 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Good afternoon. It's John Hemmer. Thank you for spending some time listening. 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
0: Daryl Strawberry is with us today. He's written a number of books, New York Times bestsellers, actually, Straw, Finding My Way, Don't Give Up on Me, Shining Light on Addiction with Daryl Strawberry, The Imperfect Marriage, Help for Those Who Think It's Over. He wrote with his wife. And today, I'm glad to say, Turn Your Season Around, How God Transforms Your Life is our featured resource. We have it linked right there at chrisfabrylive.org. Let me read this from the chapter in the first, called The First Inning. I had everything, but I had nothing. As the 1983 National League Rookie of the Year and a perennial all-star throughout that decade, I had fame and fortune, but I battled a lifelong identity crisis that controlled my heart and mind off the field and that undermined my on-the-field performance. Talk about that identity crisis. What do you mean?
4: Well, that's the identity crisis that we all go through, you know, because we identify ourselves, what we do instead of who we really are. And I think a lot of times, a lot of us really don't know who we are. Just because I put on the uniform didn't make me a man. Putting on the uniform made me a baseball player. I didn't become a man until I met Jesus and learned how to really live a principled life. I had everything from an earthly standpoint, but I was very toxic on the inside because I was broken and I was living a life separated from God. And so what do you do? What is the normal thing that one do when he lives a life separated from God? I'm a sinner and I need a savior. So I live a sinful life. You know, I was womanizer, alcoholic, drug addict, sinner, rich, famous, but eventually I would come to the place of being saved by grace, the grace that I didn't deserve. And when we understand grace, that's that 2 Corinthians 12:9, where he talks about it, says, my grace is sufficient for you, for my strength is made perfect in weakness. So when I was weak, I didn't even know that his grace was good enough to save me and bring me to wholeness and righteousness and put me in the right place to have the right identity. I think from an earthly standpoint, everybody thinks it's good when you're tasting, see that all these earthly things that you're achieving, trophies and homes, cars, money, fame, fortune, and people are yelling over you. But what I really needed to